0: 41.
1: Just for an update, it's not like it's been abandoned, so we're just going to go for the vehicle right now.
0: Copy.
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1: Affirmative.
2: 44-481.
1: Go ahead.
2: Well, you will be there and check in tonight, so I told her one of us would be, or one of you guys would be stopping in there to get the footage.
1: Yeah, I copy. Thanks for the help.
2: You got it.

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1: Fine.
0: Do you have the address handy for the victim?
1: The Canada address.
0: Alright, can you just let me know what it is over the air, or call me if you're able to?
1: What one was going on, so I have it when you're ready. It's going to be 328 Wentworth, and then space CRES, and it's in Thunder Bay, Ontario. Vehicle clear.
2: Copy.

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1: Okay.

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0: 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So I'll give you a few minutes here.
1: I'm just making sure you don't need anything before I leave. Yes.

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1: 10-4.
2: Have a lead from home. OFD is transporting the patient to SATA.
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4: Hello, Pat, can you see you coming?
0: Just tell us that it's going to be a little bit. We're getting slammed right now, so I haven't got to start it yet.
4: Copy.

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To Theta Care. 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Happy, thank you. Well, if you're saying they do not need an officer to respond, I can close up the call if you'd like. That's

0: 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It'll be a phone call, sir.
1: Four seventy-eight. Can you put me back on the Crown Walnut, please?
0: Copy.
1: Copy. Let OPD know if they come into the city.

0: reckless driving complaint. They'd be traveling southbound on Highway 76. There'd be a red Silverado. The driver was stumbling out of the woodshed bar while getting into the vehicle, possibly intoxicated. License plate 940507. Make your own case. Again, last heading southbound on Highway 76.
1: Am I going to come to me?

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1: You can call me.
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0: to your time. 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Looks like it might be suspended to a Gary Davis out of Oshkosh on a purple Oldsmobile.
1: 10-4.
0: Go ahead.
2: Is all over the vehicles the address come back to in the city?

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0: Pressure situation.
1: Red.
0: Red wave. In the area of Beach and Linwood, the RP was reporting an older white male that was chasing at least two other males, accusing them of stealing something. They were last seen cutting across the fields of the Oshkosh North High School. No longer seeing them. They were all wearing gym shorts and lighter colored t-shirts. One was on a bike.
1: Stanford.
0: Stanford.
1: 41 to Sam, 200.

0: SM200. 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It's locked. It's going to be going to third house. Affirmative. And then 41 to dispatch. Could you remove the vehicle as stolen?
1: I will take care of that as well.

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1: I saw that, thank you. 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
2: Okay. 232 info.
0: Go ahead.
2: Surprising, we have another call at 15th and Iowa Street. A male, likely Michael, is sitting on the curb, passed out, with legs crossed in.
0: 10-4. 486, you can send it.

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1: Copy. Finally, he is going to go 3 to 2 miles. We'll be at a track at the only one. 2 male black, 1 black shirt, gym shorts, 1 male white, or gym shorts, possibly, 1 white.

0: White County and Lake, that's White Boy Boy Sam, 7286, DBS, 7286.
1: 10-4.

0: Things are right for them, but they're cutting on the basic bleachers, heading towards the actual high school building if you want to try and talk to them.
1: Hold on, just back the phone, having a 508 call.
2: Can you please cancel the toll? The reporting person forgot that he parked his car here and then left with his dad and reported it stolen. So it's just a misunderstanding. The car was never even stolen. So we don't need anything out here.
3: Sam, 200 to you. Copy. Affirmative. I'll give him a call. 10-4, thank you.

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Copy.

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0: Could you show me the road to 1842 Grove Street? And then if somebody else wants to jump on the call with me.
1: Okay.
2: 54, I can. Is that Grove and Oshkosh?
0: Yes, sir.
2: 10-4.
0: What is the exact address again?
2: Four two. 10-4.
3: Last is Patton, Paul Adam, Tom, Ocean, Nora, first Dave, Trey John, Tom, Robert, Edward, John, Henry, Adam, and Nora, Little Steve, Paul, Mail Black, Dave, Rose is 3, 10 of 12.
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3: Passes McCree, Mary, Charles, Charles, Roberts, Edward, Edward, versus John, Ocean, Mary, Adam, Roberts, middle is E. David, male, black, date of birth is 10-8-2011.
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0: Five 19. You can check my call and send me what data.

send it engine 15, med 15, respond to boyfriend, unknown complaint to the sundial, 320 Market Street, 320 Market Street, Crushes of Oklahoma, and high. For a female near the statue, request of the ER, unknown what's wrong, conscious and breathing, comes in clear 1935.

0: 5. 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Unknown what is wrong. She is conscious and breathing.
1: 9-4.
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0: 32. Is that Diawara, Wisconsin?
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0: All right, can you do a read back? I'm not going to enter return.
1: That's going to be Sam 612-6258-2085-06.
0: I copy. I had one wrong in there. Give me just a second.

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1: I'll see this animal complaint website mentioned.

Eastern Avenue Street, 910 Eastern Avenue Street, 9 City, New Orleans, crosses 11th Street and South Grove Street. Female, this is an elderly female from the hotel, and the contact is Key and Thornton Hall. Street and clear, Nathan, bring in.

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Nice. 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

Vehicles have anyone suspicious vehicle? 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

Engine 332, respond for vehicle wave fall complaint and assistance with engine 3 Eagle Cross at 421 Caroline Street, 421 Caroline Street, Insignia, 475-year-old male, conscious breathing, who fell off the toilet. He's requesting the side door. Filter clear in 1952.

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1: The other side of 205, answered the phone on the outside of the door. 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
0: Home market canceled that patient. 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

0: 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Let's respond to Eagle Point, 955 Eastbound Street, 955 Eastbound Street. 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

0: 91.5 respond for a vegetation fire at Stevens Park, 54 Frankfurt Street, for a fire underneath the playground equipment. No more flames seen, but it's still smoking. Comms are clear, 803.
1: It is smoking still pretty good. I'm going to get the fence left for the park.
2: And following after the bill.

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1: That's a pretty big building, and I don't know what kind of info Cross is getting, but maybe just stand by for now.
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0: Copy, thanks.
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1: Central. 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
0: Go ahead with it.
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0: Thank you.

0: 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That's 705 UCZ.
1: Hey, this is Z-Traffic, I'm trying to use the Italian Matt, ER number 3, hands up, office in Elizabeth.

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0: Valid regular no wants. He is on parole.
1: 10-4.
0: It's going to be for possession with intent for amphetamines.
1: 10-4. Are you on?

0: 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He's suspended along with no paper.
1: Ten four. Is anybody free and close to swing my way or not?
2: Seven. AEU 9687.
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0: it. 99 didn't say pick up only out of Michigan. 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
1: Okay, well, that's you anyway.

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01-E4 to ask. Room number 217 is for a 94-year-old female that fell. She is still currently on the ground, has a laceration on her head. 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
0: Five, Joseph.
2: And we'll call ambulance respond to 14 unit 22 East Wisconsin Ave, 1422 East Wisconsin Ave, and Appleton crossing to Coleman Street and Charlotte Street. Respond for alert for a male who donated plasma and is pale and passing out. He's not responding to those 2022.

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3: 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Do you mind if I swing back around and talk to you?
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1: County Road 8 in Wolf River. Go ahead.
0: 10 eastbound off ramp to 45 southbound. There's a Carver's deer. Deer hit the window and the airbag were deployed. I don't know where the deer is. We do have an ambulance headed that way, not emergent for the driver. No blockage, conscious breathing. Minor injuries.
1: 10-4.
2: Southbound, southbound, comes under clear, 2028.
3: Comm center from Victor 200.
4: You have the fire department page with that as well.

Medic 2 is on to Highway 10 eastbound at the off ramp to Highway 45. I'll give you a call in a second. This is Leah Winchester. Car versus deer. Unknown injuries. 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
0: 10-4, yeah, I'm going to call.
1: Copy. Walk it to the road.
2: For how much approaches from the east. Copy, I'm coming from the west, so I'll shut down traffic on this section.
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0: When you page them, if you just want to ask them if I need to let these guys know if the house that the lines are connected to, if anything's

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0: 10-4. Do they give an ETA?
1: May run an ETA. It sounds like he may have already been working on it.
0: 4.

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1: Copy.
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1: Can you put me out at North Scott?
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0: They're advising a few calls holding. We have a trespass at the Plainview Dam for kids fishing, and that assist on Primrose, where someone has questions about a restraining order. And an animal bite turned on the secretary of Lane. It's a 2-year-old. They're at SATA, need an officer before they can discharge her.
1: 10-4, hold for next time. We'll give the animal priority.
0: 10-4, thanks.
2: Winnebago, Payson, Wolf County, and Payson, Mountain Park responders, and Engine 40. Respond to Davis for a sick complaint to 1178 Payson Point Road. Again, 1178 Payson Point Road and Crescent Forkin Street. Again, if you need able to respond, these are an 86-year-old male, semi-comatose, and not eating. Johnson, are there in 20?
3: Of course.

0: Pepper.
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0: Copy.

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0: Okay.
1: Where is it?
0: AutoZone on Murdoch. The RP stated him and male got him and a male got into an argument and the male was hitting him. The male did reach into his passenger seat for something. I'm not sure if it was a weapon. The male was in a tan or gray Chevy car. It was a male white, meaning he should be staying in his car at this time.

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0: Sorry?
1: 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He's scared. Probably the suspect is still sitting out there with the vehicle, Ryan. Possibly two

0: 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Okay. 8237 ATH 8237. 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
1: 10-4.

0: First one expired to Terry Schultz on Parkside Drive, Black Mazda 3, and then the next one is expired to Alex Stevnitz out of Appleton on a Gold 30 Malibu.
1: Never.
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0: Angle up and fire is going to be clearing. I'm going to hang out with Gary, have him in the back of my squad till the tow truck gets here.
1: Yep. Okay.

0: All Winchester units are clearing of the scene on Highway 4510. Command is terminated.
1: Copy.
2: Visual 8, Med 17, respond to David for unconscious complaint to 1901 North Main Street, 4901 North Main Street, conscious of Viola and Grunwald Ave, Unit C is in Charles. 32-year-old female, not conscious, is breathing, head left side, head pain before going unconscious. Shelter clear, 2111.

Los Angeles respond to Killers, 1928 West College Ave, 1928 West College Ave, African Crosses, Woods Edge Drive. 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Hello, 2111.

0: 006 Lone Elm Avenue. 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It was an abandoned call, and we just hit a busy signal when we tried calling back.
1: Ten more.

0: Roger.
1: 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Thanks. 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
0: Yeah, thank you. 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
1: Go ahead.
0: Valid probationary, no wants, no paper. 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

0: 515, last name is going to be Wilson. First name James, common spelling, initial H. Henry, date of birth 11/23/53.
1: Tampa.
2: Can you notify Winnebago there's a disabled pickup on Highway 10 eastbound just before the 41 exit, partially on the outer lane?
1: Direct, it was 10 eastbound where?

0: any calls in the area for a reckless driver. It was 20th and Oregon Street. Came in a few minutes ago for a gray SUV partial plate of 311. Was going into oncoming traffic and all over the road. Turned onto 20th and continue westbound. It's Metro.
1: Start heading towards Highway 10 eastbound, just before 41. GoCross reporting a pickup truck partially in traffic on the side of the road.
0: That worked.

0: 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Find the truck in traffic or on the side of the road. 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
1: Copy. Is a 50 on this motorcycle. I believe I'm going to be behind my striking vehicle from my hit and run on the Rolling Campbell Bridge. I'm just going to confirm here. So can you put me back on that hit and run? I might be making a...
0: Thanks.
1: Never.

0: You add me to the hazard.
1: Ten four. I'll reopen it here. State check eastbound and westbound, and they did not see anything.
0: I'm sorry, not that one. I meant 5-6 east call.
1: My bad. I will add you.
2: 527, I'm on traffic.
1: Go ahead.
2: We'll be on 10 eastbound at the midway exit with that boy, David Henry, 4369, BDH 4369.
1: I copy.
3: Okay. Hold me up, yeah.

3 3 Northbound, Street 3, children serving for accident and possible injuries. Again, that's 3 3 Northbound, Street 3, and a few children.

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1: This vehicle is going to be East Main at North Madison.

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1: What?
0: One's available, I'll take one more for 5-5.
1: I don't think. Answer.

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1: Okay, thank you.

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1: Go ahead.
2: I'll be clearing from here shortly. I can take your spot if you want to clear.
1: I'm pulling up right now, so you're good.
2: 10-4.
0: But for the RP, they are trying to get contact with at the front door. Passenger clear 2132.

on just arriving at anybody's close. There was a truck pulling a boat trailer going northbound on London with no license.

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0: You can send me the MDC call as well. 41 to 52. You can probably 22, but I'm coming from Lono.
2: Sounds good. ML said there's been an issue there before, so he's going to let us know if he needs a second.
0: That's correct, Danny. You can wait.
2: Yeah.

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1: Engine 6, go ahead.
0: Just advising more information. I took a call from one of the homeowners who said it was a power line that sounds like it might have started a fire. They are evacuating one of the wheelchair users, but they're getting out. If it's not super close to the house.
1: Sounds good. So we're going to need WPS while you're done.
0: You can have that again.

0: 507, I can start going towards that fire call too. 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
1: At this time, just the tree. We believe it was a power line that started the fire. We have been advised to evacuate.
0: Absolutely.

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0: Are you able to give me a call?
1: Sure, one second. It occurred at West Haven Drive and West Palm Ave. Both vehicles are now in the lot of Festival. No injuries. A black Ford Explorer versus a tan Buick.

0: the line, we're going to have to send WPS to shut the power off to that section. Either that or wait until the fuse breaks on the transformer.
1: Heavy. I'm on the phone with them. Is it pole to pole or pole to house for the wire by chance?
0: Where's pole to pole in the backyard?
1: Heavy, thank you.

0: 557, can you add a person to this call? So first name is Olivia, O-L-I-V-I-A, and her last name is the same as Katie, and then date of birth would be 5/11 of 16. Just put in the call for me.
1: Copy.

0: Counselor 2, engine 6, WPS contacted, calling back with the ETA shortly.
1: Copy, thank you.
2: My engine comments into the call and cleared out. If the alarm company calls again for it, just let them know what I'm in the comments, please.
0: Over.

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1: Go ahead.
0: Can you put me out of focus patrol of Elmwood from Lot 4?
1: Lot 4.

0: 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I'll be en route to 1537 West 7th Ave to see if this tree belongs to that lot.
1: Copy.

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2: I'll be out at 1529 West 7th. Looks like the tree is going to be on that lot.

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0: 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Did you just want to throw a note in the same call?
1: Yeah, if you could, that'd be great. Thank you.
0: Yeah, thanks.

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2: 507 to 516. I don't know if you can let the fire department know, but it looks like it's going to be this locust tree in the back corner of 1529 that's on fire.
3: Yeah, okay.

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1: This is Engine 1-6, go ahead.
0: Advising officers on scene, believe it is a locust tree in the backyard of 1529 West 7th that is on fire.
1: Okay, yeah, we have the tree in the wire. It's just between the two neighbors' backyards here, so we're monitoring it. There's nothing much we can do until WPS gets here to cut the power. Okay.
2: 457.
0: 457.
2: I have Michael on board. En route to jail. 455 calling.
0: Copy.
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2: 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You can put me on. Hang on a second.

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0: You can stop him at 6th and Plank, and I'll go up to Baldwin.
1: Comfort.

0: I know y'all are busy over there, but fire department might have easier access on this side.
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1: That's the Jansen, John, Adam, Noah, Sam, Edward, Noah, Susan, Tam, Nina, Sam, Adam, Noah, Minerva, and Mary, date of birth of 04-1-1952 and 04-1-1952, female, wait for a second. Sam, Tom, Ocean, Paul, Henry, Edmund, Robert, first of Sam, Adam, William, no middle initial, date of birth 02-04-1993 and 02-04-1993, male.
0: Tamper.

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Attention to 1-6, respond Adam, first to come to home for Independence, 175 Southwest 5th Street, 175 Southwest 5th Street, crosses the 5th Ave, first lane female, conscious breathing, needing transport for a catheter being back in, gunther clear, 2206.

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Yeah,

0: Go on.
1: 41 North, long at the Winchester exit with Adam Beaver Sam, 6148 AZF 6148.
0: Okay.

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1: Could you order that?
2: Northbound at Breeza.
0: Or northbound, just south of Breeza.
2: That for no rush.
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1: 920-385-8837.
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The university for an 85-year-old male reptile went hit his head. He is bleeding from the arm. He is conscious and breathing. 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He's responding.

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0: Number 13, transport to Children's Park Valley. 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
1: Okay,
0: yes.
1: Alright,
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0: 455 traffic. 55. You can do Campbell and Taft. It'll be Boy David King 2434, BDK 2434.
1: Tampa.
2: 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Twenty-six dash 17967.
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0: 41 southbound at Breezewood with a black Honda Accord. Road America, play back, I haven't read it yet.
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1: 10-4, I'll be my driver.
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3: 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Josh Gonzalez, the ARP and other residents, and is still trying to fight them. No injuries, no weapons.
1: Or 9, you can tell me that.
3: 10-4.
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1: But
0: in the Dollar Tree parking lot at 1821 Jackson Street, the caller says their ex-girlfriend is driving intoxicated, should be in a gray Jeep Compass parked there.
1: Copy. 10-4.

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2: Guys, wait, I'm out here with them. 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
1: You can go ahead and clear out that traffic stop Milter added, and but keep that other one open from earlier today.
0: 10-4.

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0: Pull into the BP, County Road O, Wisconsin Auto Boy, David Paul, 3074, BDP 3074, he's getting out of the car.
1: Copy. 7 5.

Yeah, you can do that here for the first responder for Gold Cross ambulance. Respond to Clark Dental in Hobart. Here for the first responder. Respond to Clark Dental in Hobart. 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He's conscious of breathing at this time. Clark Dental in Hobart, 460 South 8th Street. Thank you, respond to Sergeant Gensel. She's in Hilbert at 460 South 8th Street. Couldn't be for a 30-year-old employee that is getting lightheaded.

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Road and Clover, Wisconsin Auto, Victor William, 8415, VW 8415. Software.

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0: King 10, we run a driver's license in Illinois. 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
1: 10-4.

Attention, 117, respond item. First a complaint to 1715 Liberty Street, 1716 Liberty Street, crushes to Murdoch Ave and Hobbs Ave for a 51-year-old female, breathing, who's on the head of a stool. Comes there clear, 2258.

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0: 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I'm just verifying that you checked for 5.5s in other states as well.
1: Affirmative, she got done.
0: I got you, thank you.

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0: Can you complete them, please?
1: Four, I mean, your number is 18267. 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
0: Ten more things.

0: you were trying to get in touch with Nadia?
1: Affirmative.
0: Okay, December's
1: through? Affirmative.

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That's 300 Sunset Park Road. The Sunset Park lower part. Officers are on scene for a highly intoxicated male. 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Time is 23:20.

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1: Upper portion of lower park.
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1: 10-4, is that going to be just for a pullout or is it for a real tow?
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1: Good.
0: 2842 Fairview Road crosses our 76 in Valley View Court. They had a male pounding on their door, trying to smash it in. He has since left, stating something about looking for a male named Casey, sounded intoxicated, described as a white male, middle-aged, with a baseball cap, possibly a tan shirt.
1: 10-4, 76 and double I.
0: 10-4.

0: All right, we'll head up there too after we clear off this call.
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2: That's

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1: Glad.
0: Adam Union David 7627. AUD 7627.
1: Whatever. Class expired, said Christina.
0: I copy, thank you.
1: 60.
2: Go ahead.
1: Cross and route 15.
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0: Go ahead. 37127 G George. 37127 G. There's a male with a baseball cap on in the vehicle right now. He heard out of Amherst Junction.
1: Anyway. I'm going to speak with you. Can I send her through to yourself?
2: Yes, of course.

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0: Zebra, King, Edward, first name Jaden, John Adam Young, David Edward Nora, no initial A Adam, male date of birth, 11/14/2009.
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0: Okay, Pate, Paul, Ida, Adam, Tom Tom, first name Jack, Tom Fun, no initial J John, male date of birth, 07/03/2010.
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0: Jaden is valid probationary. No wants, no paper. Jack is not on file. No wants, no paper.
1: I got it.
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0: 5-11.
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1: 478 was on it earlier, but there weren't any notes or anything in it, so if you just want to call the RP and find out if anything was done.
0: Yeah, well.
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0: Thanks.
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0: 457. 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
1: 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Everyone catch fire. But Adam Lincoln Henry, 5494. ALH, 5494.
2: Last name Lloyd, Cummins Point, first name Lily, Lincoln, Idaho, Lincoln, Lincoln Young, initial R. Roberts, female, date of birth 10/19/2002.
0: 10-4.
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2: The North Pre-Invader Road and Chapman have, let me just place a second,

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1: 130, I'll have that way.

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2: Copy that, 3.

Engine N 676, respond B-Boy for a trauma complaint to 2170 West 9th Ave, 2170 West 9th Ave, cross to Graceland Drive and Washburn Street. Unit number 3, requesting use the patio door for a 63-year-old female conscious breathing whose hip came out of place. 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
0: 10-4, you need another?
1: 10-4, 10-4.

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1: There is no record for that serial number.
0: 10-4. Here's A, has the city of Oshkosh bicycle license number. I got that for you too.

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0: 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We're en route to the 400 block of Franklin in the city of Nina for a burning complaint. Could you initiate us a call and send us a screen, please?
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Attention engine 15, respond for a burning complaint to 531 Mayor Ave, 531 Mayor Ave, cross at the Monroe Street and Broad Street for smoke coming from either a campfire or some type of cooking in the area. Counselor clear, 1208 AM.

0: one.
1: Hey, 2 at 656 Broad Street. 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Unable to call it back.
0: Go on.
2: I'll be 23. Same as ending.
0: 10-4.

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0: This is Medic 6. Is that show up on your navigator now?
1: Negative.
0: Yeah, I'll keep working on it.
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0: We're still rolling. We're going to turn south on Bondo from County Road, double I. Good Wisconsin 28 for you of George Lincoln, Ida, Zebra, Zebra, Young, Glizzy.
1: 7-4. 560, I'm not far from him.

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0: 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Caller can hear yelling and screaming at that location. It's been going on for a couple hours.

0: from Engine 15.
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0: 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We're clear and available. Have a great night.
1: Copy. Thank you, too.

0: Nora 125. Reference County's welfare at Oak Ridge and PB. I just drove through there, not seeing anybody standing in the roundabout any longer. And I'm now southbound on PB. If anybody's walking this way.
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1: 55, 49, I'm going to take CB cell. CB's on the phone.
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0: 10-4.
2: I was at 455. I'm a teacher at 43. I can hear a female across the back of the house when you get here.

0: I go 15 to 29. Last name, Hackle, Henry Adam, Charles King, Edward Lincoln. First name, Haley, Henry Adam Lincoln, Edward Young, middle initial R, Robert. Date of birth, 09-21-2004, 09-21-04.
1: Haley was H-A-L-E-Y. 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
1: So far.
0: Thank you.

0: 太贵。There's should be prior contact with this address. I've got with James Viranola and Jennifer Stokes. If you could just put them in this call and run them, please.
1: 10-4.

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1: Of course, my ankle, you know.
2: One zero one zero two two five two zero four.
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0: available. We have a report of a northbound vehicle in southbound lane to the 41 at Eldova in northbound southbound lane.
1: Fifty-four. 49. 49.

0: There's an unanimous that moving the area. County has a report of a wrong-way driver.
1: Okay.
0: Currently 41 in the southbound lane going northbound, just past 76 at this time.
2: One, 32. I'm on Bell, close 41.
0: How far?
3: 145 as well.
0: Copy.

0: driver, our last caller, about 30 seconds ago stated that they had just passed Jackson.
1: We copy. We are currently 41 southbound at Jackson right now, stopping right now.
2: Hey, Ryan, you can add me to that. I'm going to be getting on northbound from Jackson. See if I can find it.
0: Camera.
3: Hunter position.
4: Near the entrance to 41 South or North in Breezewood.
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0: 49, go ahead.
1: We cleared 41 southbound from Neven, and we're now at Algoma, no location.
0: 10-4.
2: I got it.
3: RP lives at 412 West 6th. They said they saw two people walking with a wagon or cart near her trash cans. They had flashlights, and she's concerned about them.
4: What about your 2500 just passing Double G? So it might be behind you right now, traveling southbound in the southbound lane.
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2: 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Hey,

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0: 4272 Rivermore Road between Springbrook and East Main Street. RP's daughter reports that a 14-year-old male at that residence took 12 of his dad's muscle relaxants, and now they cannot get hold of anybody.
1: 10-4. 41, you have to get as well.
0: 10-4.

0: 38-2, C349. 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
1: Yep, I'm in there again.
0: Copy, thank you.
2: Versus Aubrey, Adam, Union, Boy, Robert, Edward, Edward, Mills, A's and Adam, 421 of 02, 421 of 02, female white.
1: Copy, I'm just going to stop by the office and grab myself.
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0: 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It's a white Hyundai Elantra, looks like a fake plate.
1: 10-4.

0: Or you think I'll have one more item? 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
1: Over to the Michigan Street fishing dock.
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1: Go on.
0: It'll be the westbound Roland Campbell Bridge, Wisconsin Auto, Adam Robert Charles, 2018, ARC 2818.
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1: 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The New York and Kentucky, Boy Boy King, 6790.
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1: 508, you're low volume.
0: Using 22. Actually, 508, you can mark a 23 at 420. Ending is 31.
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0: Adam King, Chris, Jaden, John Adam, Ida, David, Edward Nora, middle initial, D David, male, 1216 of 06.
1: 10-4. He came back, no issues.
0: 10-4. Any fires?
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0: No, 130, and that's it. We had a female, Susan, call 911 from 210 Haylett. She's in Unit 211. She just called, said that she can't find her purse, not sure if it was lost or stolen. She's just looking for some assistance.
1: Copy.

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0: Sam 5-11 for another assist. 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
0: 1808 East Murdoch, cross streets of Hickory and Cliffview. Caller said she thinks there's someone in their house or around the house. They're hearing odd things from the basement.
1: Fire team, you can short one this out. I'll have it with me.
0: Temper.

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1: Oh, 145.
0: Henry and Tyler with Union William 4848 UW 4848 turning into the 200 block of Tyler. Correct. 200 block.
1: Pepper.

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1: yeah.
0: 132.
1: What did I do?
0: 145 is just asking for another 100 blocks at Tyler right by Henry on the stop.
1: Copying route.
0: 10-4.
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0: 125 to 132. 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

0: Winnebago 55 accident. See Highway 10 eastbound near Pioneer. Car versus deer, no injuries, some blockage. Deer is dead and the RP's hazards are not working.
1: Copy.

0: Advising of a couple calls here. Holding a domestic that occurred at the McDonald's on Jackson Street. A male was possibly hitting a female in the vehicle and they drove off. They also have an MDC call in Area 7.
1: Central.

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0: 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It'll be 18281.
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0: If I made up my own call for a call, I'm dropping it on you and I'll keep track of times on that. 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
0: Can you try to find a camera close to Algoma and Woodland and just look back in over the last 5 minutes and see if you can see that car if you truly did go the wrong way?
1: Temporary check.

0: can put me out on that NBC call.
1: Yeah, or the alarm company actually just called and requesting to cancel. They got proper code from key holder. It's an issue with the sensor.
0: I'm for it. Close it up, thanks. Five eleven.
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0: Hi, welcome to 518. 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
0: All squads, be sure to read MDC for a use caution ETL.

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0: Crosspoint is on the way, about 15.
1: 10-4, thanks.

0: I agree. Just looking through the cameras here, what was the make and model of that car, and which road were they driving the wrong way down?
1: They were driving around the wrong way down Algoma, and then they turned down Woodland to turn around and then drove back on, and then turned on New York and then went back down High the correct way.
0: Do you have a color or a maker model for me?
1: Dark colored car, kind of like a box car.
0: I'll keep checking. The cameras are a little thin in this area, so I'll see what I can find.
1: I briefly looked as well, but I don't think any cameras. The closest one would be one at the Arts and Comms building, but I don't think we have an angle of that side.
0: 10-4, I'm looking for the heating plant one. There's one that kind of looks at it, but I'm not seeing much. I'll see if I can look at the front from another way.

0: Wait, the 23, would this have happened around 2:14-ish?
1: Yeah, it was right as I got off the phone with you.
0: It doesn't cut anyone from this angle going the wrong way. It does look like there was a boxer vehicle that was going the correct way and then turned on Woodland.
1: Or they can disregard them.
0: That's where I'll look at the cloak camera and hide and see if I see any other driving behavior from that type of vehicle, though.

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1: Yeah.
2: North side lot of Taco Bell, Wisconsin Auto, Adam Sam, John, 4488, ASJ, 4488. If I could have another head this way. 10-4.
3: City 6, I can head this way.
1: 10-4.

0: 560, you can go ahead.
1: You try out on a California. It's going to be William, Boy, Sam, 33, Henry, John, 08, Sam, Frank, Tom, 69263.
0: 10-4.

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1: 560.
0: That VIN does return current. It looks like it is on a four-door BMW. I believe it's a 2025. I believe to a RO has it on here of a Polanajat Hassini.
1: Is there a plate associated?

Only thing on this one, it has a previous plate. Looks like it's OKIJP93. That's the only one listed on here.

0: Yeah, go ahead.
1: It's going to be 9, William Ida Charles, 459.
0: 10-4. Would you mind just sending that in a message?

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1: This is Gears. I'm not keeping our place.
0: 10-4.

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0: 1061 Bradley Road, Punch to Dayton, Cross of the South, Bradley Road, and County Highway 2 and King. Standard bus is for an 83-year-old male, possible stroke. He is conscious and breathing. Gate 9 clear, 240.
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1: No, but I'm in the area. I'm going to start heading there.

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1: One twenty-five. Could you put me out at 429 with 130, please?
3: Pepper.

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1: Five, three, four, five, ANG, 5347.
2: Sandmore, and confirming that first plate was Adam King Edward, 1286.
1: 216, 8216.
2: Sandmore.

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We have a B-boy response for an accident. We have a vehicle versus house at this time. We do have PD on the way as well. Unknown extent of injuries. 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
1: Central.
2: Negative, do we need something?
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2: Central, I'll leave now.
3: Forty-one, I copy as well. I'm and Nora and James.
2: Apologize, I have a 911. What? Who's going for what?
0: Denver 4596, 4596, female, white.

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1: Copy.

0: I know there was a lot of traffic back and forth there, but did they get a description for the male that took off by chance?
1: Before it's state 349, and it's a gray or white guy blasting the hang through Palms driving.
0: Got it.

0: Anyway, system route switching to TAC 1. 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
1: Just cleared the jail. I mean, I call it 6.
2: TAC 1.

0: 13. I'm assuming you're the closest. If you just want to head to the scene and start running through that ROI.
1: Yeah, we'll do.
2: 511, I just pulled up. I'll get up to you shortly. I'm 11-28. Ford Boy Union 3071 is inside of the apartment.
3: 10-4 is coming back current to Jesse Grosskutz out of Wautoma on a white GMC Touran.
2: 10-4, people on senior saying that what you've got in the comments is accurate as far as last known direction of travel.
1: What combo do you want me to help? Come out there, or do you want me to start looking for this guy?
2: Start looking for the guy.
1: Got it.

0: 2:36, 5:11. If you can get some sort of closing description, let us know.
1: Yep.
2: Corner.
1: 20, go ahead.
2: When you have time, can you send a photograph of the registered owner of that vehicle that was involved?
1: Come on.
2: I've seen headed toward the front of the road by Pomps, in case you happen to see something like that in the area. Also, no reports of injuries as of yet.
3: Drove past the fence, it is damaged. I'm still trying to find this party.
1: Confirm.
4: Do you want me to head over?
3: If you're available otherwise, I think 64 will clear up shortly. Clear now and I can have that list.
1: Just have you.

0: 5'11", sounds like suspect is potentially teenager, 5'2", 5'3".
1: 10-4, ready. What was Anthony wearing when he left shelter here today?
2: According to the sheet, black pants, gray sweatshirt, and he's listed as 5'11".
1: Yeah, I'd say it sounds like him.
3: Tony, for 33.
0: No obvious signs of injuries with the vehicle is pretty wrecked.
3: Detained.

0: block of Jefferson. Silver minivan ran over the curb and then went the wrong direction. Going to be a make your own.
1: Couple of five from Edge 16. Falcon 5, go ahead. It doesn't seem like the police or ourselves have found anybody yet. You guys can return to service. If we need you, we'll call you back. Falcon 5, copy.
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1: Four 86. The GL is looking for a PC form.
0: Yeah, I'll be up there shortly.
2: Casey, John, 1060 on the implementation.
3: Tower.
4: Funny, you can just tell me on it too, I'm in the area.
3: Kevin.
5: We searched the area, weren't able to find anything. If he turns up anybody, just have calls back.
4: I copy that. No clear, I think I can clear TAC 1, right?
5: Yep, go ahead and clear TAC 1. Thank you.
4: Will do.

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0: 10-4, Adam, Nora, George, plate that I ran. Can you tell me who the RO of that is?

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1: No prayers.
0: Negative.
1: Thank you.

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1: 15, go ahead.
0: 64 is going to be staying with the mail party. I'll be out at the call location.
1: 10-4.

0: 57. Did you check Motel 6, see if they've seen anything, and check the vehicles there? If it's him, he's probably looking for another car.
1: Yeah, I'll make my way over there. I was just checking the back area.

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1: The time of the call was 2:52. Again, 2:52.
0: 10:52.
2: In my car right now, I'm walking around. Is there anything going on with like a track or drone or anything like that?

I mean, yeah, they're still talking to people, and they got some people in Motel 6. They think it might be some kid from shelter care, and he might be possibly trying to look for the vehicle. I guess that's his MO. 10-4. We're in the area if they want to stay more specific, otherwise we'll just keep looking around.

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1: Can you close on my incident 201 and open a open door at my location?
2: 10-4.

0: Do you guys need to head anywhere for this call?
1: Stand by a second. I'll get you an address. I'll give you a call in a second.
0: I got it. Follow or so.
2: And four.
1: First Street, attempt contact with the homeowner, see what they want done with the damage to their fence. I'm going to go back over to 64's location.
0: I copy. Echo 66 dispatch. Could you send me the call, please?
1: Simple. Come from.
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1: 560.
3: Oneida and Midway was starting out with Johnson Auto. Minnesota. Robert Young, 153. RRY, 153.
1: I'm letting you suffer. All right.

0: 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Can you send me 1A, 1A C4?
1: 10-4.

0: Right, John. 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
1: Last is Blahnik, Boy Lincoln Adam, Henry, Nora, Ida King, first name is Thomas, common spelling, middle J. John, date of birth is 2/26 of 2004, 2604.
0: I copy. That party is valid. There's no wants, no paper.
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0: Last name, Charles, Henry, Adam, Mary, Paul, Ida, Nora, Edward. First name, Dustin. Common spelling, middle initial, J. John. Date of birth, 12/01/1985.
1: Go ahead.
0: Were you able to make contact with that residence?
1: I've gotten no one to come to the door yet.
0: 10-4, can you remake contact with the caller and try and get a statement from her? She mentioned he was being drunk and belligerent, scared her while he was roaming around, so if you could just get a statement from her, that'd be great.
1: I can do that. Will do.

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2: 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It's a 75-year-old male, not alone, having trouble walking. I'll just let you know if they need us for any reason.
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0: Good.
1: Starting is 2-1.8. 2-1.8.
0: Stanford.

0: Winnebago 41, an accident after the fact. RP called and stated she is now home in Green Bay, but while driving 41 northbound near 26, she had a vehicle slam on the brakes in front of her and she swerved. Did not initially think she had done any damage or hit anything, but then when she got home, she saw she had some damage to the vehicle.
1: No more.
2: Fire team.
1: What?
2: 423 at the PD. Hove in when you're ready.
1: Good.
2: Ending is 23.3, 23.3.
1: Separate.

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Adam, David, Adam, Mary, first is Edward, Lincoln, Ida, Adam, Sam, middle, H, Henry, male, 010103010103.

0: 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Cross of the Sleepy Lane and North Landing Road. Pain and message for a 62-year-old male that recently had hip surgery and now is having hip pain. He's conscious and breathing. Street 9, clear in 343.
1: He's valid. 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

Attention engine 1-6 and truck 1-5, respond back to 2080 Dickinson Avenue, 2080 Dickinson. OPD advised the med unit is not needed at this time, but they would like you to respond just in case the building would collapse. Your timeout is 3:47.

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Attention, engine 14, med 16, respondee David. 831 Heritage Trail, cross of West 9th Avenue and Kincaid Avenue. TMD David, for a 73-year-old female, not conscious, is breathing. RP is unable to wake her up at this time. Comfort clear, 349.

0: I know you're a ways out and the ambulance will be just around the corner. I'll let you know if you're not needed.
1: Copy, thank you.
0: Actually, 22 on that. The patient is now PNV. Also, is able to free up and head to 831 Heritage Trail.
2: Corner,
0: 831 Heritage Trail.

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1: 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I'm going to be a PMD. 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
0: PMD, thank you.

0: 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Clear.
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0: 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Well, drawn board, getting out to the pumps, and then headed to Rock County Secure.
1: That works.
0: Starting is 80.5.
1: Got it. 2000.

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1: Go ahead.
0: He paid medical to the front of the Mashup Police Department. This party is claiming he has an injury to his left leg.
1: 10-4. We'll get EMS on the way.

0: Radio Pigeon Go Cross Ambulance, Sonny Adams, to the National Police Department, 431st Street, crossing to Richmond Street and Milwaukee Street. And the city master, officer dealt with a male in front of the police department with an injured leg. He's passed on the remaining counts are clear, 359.
1: Oh, ground copy for call, medic 6.

0: Sorry, dispatcher 6.
1: Okay, go over dispatcher.
0: We're not to the call. Do you have any more information on the leg injury?
1: Negative, not emergent.
0: Okay,

0: Well, sure, I provided an additional phone number for the RO. I added to the call if someone wanted to try it.
1: That works.

Attention, Med 15 and Engine 15, if you can respond to 200 Jocelyn Street. Should be unit number 7. We have a C Charlie response respiratory issue, 57-year-old male. Clear 417.

0: 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Emergency. Can we get R-100 non-emergent? Yeah, R-100 copy?
1: That is...

0: 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The homeowner at 360 First Street is now up and available. If you'd like to reach her, I put her phone number and name in the comments of the call.
1: That's fine. Thank you.

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0: Did this party have any phones on him when he was searched?
1: Yes.
0: 10-4, thank you.

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2: 10-4, can you go back to the PD right away?
0: Affirmative.

Andrew 19 Medal 7, responding David to the Wisconsin Resource Center, 1505 North Drive, across Trafford Drive. It's going to be for an unknown age male who is choking. They were uncertain on if he was conscious or breathing. No further info given. Comm Center clear 443.

0: Eagle, Fiji, North Carolina, everyone. It's just Spanish, Adam. That was 1039, still on site. Try to build a fox crossing through the Eugene Street from the 12th Road. For a 69-year-old male, hazard reading, was able to get up off the couch, when they go clear for 49.
1: So, I'm having a calendar, but I'm responding.

0: Greg, go ahead.
1: I forgot. The caller advised me that the patient is approximately 300 pounds. I'm assuming you want me to page an engine for that rate.
0: That would be correct. Thank you.
1: Hi, copy.

Heather Bay Ground Center, paging Fox Crossing First Responders and Engine 40. Respond, B-Boy for a sick patient at 1039 Sterling Heights Drive between Eugene and Manitowoc Road. You can actually respond A, Adam. The patient will be approximately 300 pounds and caller advised Gold Cross will need help with lift assist. Your timeout is 4:51.

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1: Okay, 10-4.

0: 57. 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They're just yelling to their phone, trying to get Google to call 911 for them.
1: 10-4. Who do we have for previous contacts at that address?
0: Phone number comes back to us, Steven, 2 weeks.

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First Response is W2304 Pike Road. W2304 Pike Road, cross of Highway 57 and Irish Road. For ambulance subjects having extreme foot pain, he's unable to walk or get his shoe on. He also advised he is short of breath and has low blood pressure and is diabetic. The front door is open. W2304 Pike Road. Is he responding? Hey, Susie, respond emergent, W23404 Pike Road. Male with the pain, short of us.

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1: Go ahead.
0: Sounds like it could be a medical issue. We're getting an ambulance headed over to that direction.
1: 10-4.
2: Constant repeating engine 15 and med 15. Respond B-boy for an unknown problem to 535 Jefferson Street, 535 Jefferson, cross streets of Parkway and Merritt. We have a 911 open line. We can just hear a male in the background asking the phone to call 911. This location is based off of phase 2, and we can hear him moaning, possibly a medical problem. 10-1 is 458.

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2: Just advising, I'm holding a reckless driving complaint, Sherwood and Nicolay. The RP lives on Nicolay and just wants a phone call eventually about a vehicle that's speeding through the area and very loud.
1: 10-4.

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0: Evening, Tampa Fire.
1: Copy that. Go across to Winnebago. You can cancel fire for Sterling Heights.
2: Copy, we can cancel fire for Sterling Heights.
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5: There is upper and lower. I'm not getting any support to board.
6: Sorry, I understand. I'll check here. Looks like previous contacts were at Ralph's place. I'll try to find something for him there.
5: Ralph's place? Copy.

0: Yeah, 547. Seeing the coordinates in Ralph Place, that's probably a good bet. 530 North Main, apartment 208 at Ralph Place.
1: Yep.
0: The patient might be Stephen Tuhey, and he shows an address at 530 North Main, apartment 2.

0: 33 with the fire department.
1: Yeah, the male, we could hear the caller in the background yelling at him that he's going to kill him. So I don't know if somebody else can head over his way at Ralph Place.
2: Everything's fine. I have contact with him. He's outside his apartment now.
1: Okay, copy. Everything's fine. 10-4.
3: Backtrack a little bit. 10-4.

0: 457, we disconnected with him, just so you're aware.
1: He's out in the common area. Oh, East Street.
0: Sounds good.
2: Probably this way I'm going. I'll just park into eastbound traffic in between the columns and go talk to him. God, we're

0: 54, I'll be in contact with them in front of all things.
1: Wondering if this meal matches the description from OPD's crash earlier. That's correct.
2: Should I call for the light colored sweatshirt and jeans? Should be another 511 if you have a different description.
3: Yeah, no, I'd be very surprised if County's call isn't your suspect. Mail on Oakwood Road was going around ringing residents' doorbells saying he just needs a ride home and has money, was begging people for rides. Described as a very skinny male wearing a white t-shirt and jeans and extremely short hair.
0: Where is that last call?
3: Last location for him was at Oakwood and 21, walking on Oakwood just before Highway 21, south of 21.
0: 10-4.
4: Okay, so a couple of you go over there. He's probably going to run again, so try to get him contained.
2: All right, wait, I'm heading that way.
3: Traffic. You guys will have to come up Honey Creek to 21. It sounds like he was last seen running around on Highway 21 west of Oakwood.
0: You can sort of form this out as a medical assist. No party doesn't want any officer assistance or OP assistance.
3: Jennifer.
5: 455, I'll head down to that Highway 21 area, too.
3: Okay, they got two deputies that are on scene there, so.
0: Okay.

0: 10-4, and it sounds like OPD is making their way out too. I doubt all four of you need to go there. They have them detained.
1: For me at this time, then.
0: And they are going to be on 21 in between Honey Creek and North Oakwood on the eastbound side, so you'll have to get to them from Honey Creek.
2: Thanks.
1: Otherwise, they can take 21 west and take a U-turn at Honey Creek.
0: 10-4. You gotta be good.
2: We should be fine.

0: 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It's Libby, Jesse out here, and he's pretty cut up, so most likely be our driver. Bye, Lover, are you still heading this way?
1: Yeah, I'm right around the corner.

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1: Affirmative, he's denying that.
0: Copy.

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0: 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I'm sorry, handling some holding off.
1: 10-4. I love that. Thank you.

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1: 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He was able to make contact with life and confirm there's no issues. If you just want to, I guess, reconfirm, and then I'll send you the reckless driver, Shorewood and Nicolay, that's been holding.
0: Have one.
2: You can just send me the reckless, I'll take care of it.
1: Perfect, 10-4.

give me 911 to Gold Cross. We're on 1305 East Main Street. That's 1305 East Main Street in Little Chute. Cross streets of Hyde Pass Street and Buchanan Street. Pre-alert for a male with severe pain in their right flank. Your time is 531.

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0: iPhone 15. 15, bud. Can you please page medical once again to the front lobby of the police department? The mail party from earlier is requesting them back.
1: 10-4. I'll get Gold Cross back over there.

0: Charlie, we're going to call ambulance. First contact to the Mass Police Department, 431st Street in the St. Massive, South Christian Hall Street. Looking for the same male, long distance again for light pain. 1-8-0-3-5-41.
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0: 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But I'm Jesse, I'm bored. Being out from Mercy for Legal Blood. 508 Fallen.
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0: 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Looks like business in zone 20.
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West Viking Main Street, requested 440 Granite Street, 400 Granite Street, Skindy or lower. 63-year-old female, just quickly breathing, request no life and silence. 2 minutes, clear 603. Medic 14, hold on. Medic 14, 440 Granite Street, difficulty breathing.

Attention, engine light, med 17 respond, David for Chesapeake, 2600 Harrison Street, between Packer and Libby. Responding for Chesapeake, D. David, response, your time out is 605.

Winnebago paging SWAMS 1, Southern Winnebago Ambulance 1, respond to Adam Prescott, patient to 2569, County Trump K, as in King, Cross Street Edge, Edgewater Ridge and Bell School Road. Again, address 3564 County K, and the cross streets are Edgewater Ridge and Bell School Road. You're responding, A. Adam Prescott, patient, time out of 612.

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1: 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I mean, you could call.
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1: 10-4.

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Cross streets Edward Street and North Washington Street. It's pre-alert rescue for a patient who's experiencing side pain and diarrhea for the last few days. Timeout 628. Thank you.

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0: I have a fire alarm for Dempsey's basement. So verified smoke detector went off, and I just acknowledged it.
1: 10-4, I'm on my way over there. I'll advise the call if we is needed.
0: 10-4, this is on the west side of room 1. It says it's the false alarm, but smoke.
1: Can you repeat where the alarm went off at?
0: 10-4, the Dempsey basement, west side, room 1.
1: 10-4.

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0: 10-4, sorry for covering traffic.

0: is the 27th. That alarm just went off again. 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
1: No, not yet. You said room 1, right?
0: Affirmative. Down C basement, west side, room 1, is what it says on my screen.
1: Let's see if I can find a cause.

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911, paging Kilburn first responders. Welcome to the office on the 524 Water Street to 524 Water Street, Apartment 2. 3482 signal. If unable to get up and walk, see that she can't bear weight on her right leg, does also have groin and hip pain. 524 Water Street, Apartment number 2.

Southern Winnebago EMS and Rushford First Responders. To respond now, D. David for an unconscious complaint. Address will be 3564 County Road K as in King, between Edgewater Ridge and Bell School Road. I believe Southern Winnebago just cleared from there a short time ago. It is an 89-year-old male who was now passing out. He's currently conscious and breathing, but not alert. Comms are standing by at 712.

0: 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Advising you of a medical call, of first responders are responding urgent to 3564 County Trunk K is 18 for an 89-year-old male, feeling faint and he's not alone.
1: Winnebago 26, you can put me on that, I'll be home from the office.
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1: 10-4.

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Respond to the town of Rushford to 3564 County Road K. See Davis for an unconscious patient. And second, please raise the stage if you can be around. Your timeout is 7:16.

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1: Copy. Southern Winnebago, we haven't heard back from Amaral. Did you want me to repage him?
2: Not near at this time.
1: I copy.

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2: Counselor from Southern Winnebago.
1: Go ahead.
2: Negative on the deputy, and we do have a first responder update.
1: Hi, copy.

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1: Yeah.

King 5, traffic. King 5, go ahead. On West Main at North 2nd Street, 744 William Boy Ave.

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0: 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BCY 1600.
1: 10-4.

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1: Okay, 10-4, I was going Jackson Irving.
0: 4.
1: Good.
2: I'm going to have a different one for now, at the Days Inn, 495 South Green Bay. There's a male in the back parking lot yelling incoherently at our caller and pulling out Dalmatians from his car and putting them into the parking lot.
1: 10-4.

0: than the base. 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
1: Yeah.
0: Yeah.

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1: That works. Thanks.

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0: Hi. Sam David 2613. ASD 2613.
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0: The tour includes a load of hash crash, and the move venue returns to a Sulpus Salzar out of Oshkosh.
1: 10-4, assistant, please.

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Steve David for an unconscious patient at Wisconsin Resource Center, 1505 North Drive. 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Your time is 7:34. Consider copies that. Engine 1-8, do you copy?

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I put him in the collars, no wants or paper.

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1: 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We're just working on talking with them. 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
1: an alert? 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
0: 10-4.

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1: What?
0: We are en route with one emergent to Ascension Mercy Hospital.
1: Over.

0: 409, I was just trying to figure out what call you're on.
1: I'm in Mullen.
0: Okay, go ahead.
1: One boy, three Henry, boy, 2-8, boy, 4-8, David, 6-6, 2-3-5-9.

0: Go ahead.
1: Just advising everyone for traffic 1140 Meadow Lane. Packages have been stacking up outside and are pretty concerned for the residents.
0: Yeah, so we're just looking at you. Sorry, we're in our last question here.
1: Jennifer. So, plate assigned, returning on a 2008 Dodge Caliber Blue to a Carlton Jones out of Appleton.
2: One second.
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1: There's two previous with him, and they're the same type of thing. So apparently he just leaves his bike and just sits outside a lot.
0: Number.

0: 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I don't know if you can go on 41, so probably disregard that one, but an injured snapping turtle, Pendleton Nature Trail, and then a baby raccoon at Riverside Park.
1: Animal at Riverside.
0: Okay, yeah, that one's got an RP waiting, so

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0: 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It's a C Charlie response for a stroke. Your timeout is 813.
1: Yeah, I'm Engine 40, the route.

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Texas 9168, Adam from Falls Complaint. 330 South Lark Street between Bismarck and West 4th Avenue. Responding for a 76-year-old male who fell. He does have a hip injury. I'm there standing by at 856.

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0: child custody issue.
1: 5.
0: And 440, I'll have you head this way as well. 1418 Hazel. The caller is a Bridget Barkman. She says her ex just lost all custody rights. He's currently in the driveway in a wrecked vehicle. And in the past, he had threatened to use violence to retrieve the child, and she said he was supposed to be in Oklahoma right now.
1: Turn 4.

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Unknown plate, they said it was going 60 miles an hour in the roundabout, said it had a U-turn on Washburn, but unknown direction to travel from there.

King 5 traffic. But on North 2nd Ave by East Main Street, the Minnesota 10-pay when you're ready. 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

0: 64, Echo 55, if you're able to clear. I have an assist at Smith Park.
1: Echo 54, I'm aware. You can send it.
0: 10-4.
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3561, Wolfgang Charlie. Well, in Campbell Bridge westbound, we got our thing, an iPhone was involved in a severe crash, and all we can hear is passing traffic.

0: 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I'm going to help out a sports store.
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0: Henry and Wright out with 1 mil.
1: 10-4.

0: party disturbance.
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0: The RP's child's father beat her up. She does not want an ambulance, but she is pregnant. She's not sure where he went. He should be wearing a blue shirt and black pants. She's currently outside.
2: Go ahead.
3: Call Winchester. First responders are clear from White Pine.
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0: 440, 523. I don't know where this male went. 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She said she's leaving to take her child to the park, and we advised she should wait, so she should be in the area.
1: I make a traffic stop. It'll be Algoma and Dawes. Roy Charles Lincoln, 2638, BCL 2638.
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0: 440.
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0: 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Sorry, the MDC call.
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0: 1040, go ahead.
1: 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Yeah, the phone doors on the south side are unlocked. The alarm's going off. We're going to do a walkthrough. We don't need 33.
0: 10-4.

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0: Was there a number for a key holder?
1: I'll see what I can find. 523 or 27s with 99 info. Your 27s? Both Taurus and Kendra came back with an ID card. Taurus is revoked, and there is a 99 for him through Fond du Lac County, but we cannot pick up on it.
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0: Northbound 41, just south of 45, boat with a flat tire, no plate.
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3: 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He says that there should be somebody named JK in the store.
4: 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You do this one number now. 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

0: One single cross on Engine 35. Respond in the city of Menasha, 845 State Street, cross of 9th and 8th, in the lower unit for a 50-year-old male, low blood pressure, in and out of consciousness. E. David, one medical clear, 944. Good. 845 State Street, the lower unit. It's a 50-year-old male, low blood pressure, in and out of consciousness.
1: Definitely.

0: You can tell me my simple process, Mac.
1: Pepper. Oh, no, there's like one kid that used the back door off of the driveway, patients in the basement. 845, 8th Street, in the National.

All right. The five Oliver in Kimberly, 515 West Kimberly Ave, 515 West Kimberly Ave, crushes of Clark Street and Somerset Lane, responding per off the request of emergent. For a male who does not feel good and has a headache, also is slightly intoxicated. Again, not emergency, they're going to be in the northwest corner of the library. Your time on 946.

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0: Copy into 35.
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0: I think it's an Indiana plate, Tom King 3240XX. Tom King 3240XX. Gonna be seafoam metal.
1: You said Indiana, possibly?
0: I think so. My older eyes aren't picking it up.
1: 7-4.
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Medic 10, 2030 Pershing Road for a fall. He was located in the bathroom. Also, Medic 10, there is lockbox information in your notes.

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1: Northbound 41, run to Winchester, 349 William Tom, 349 WUT.
0: 10-4.

Gold Cross Ambulance, Quinter to Cedar Hill for a back pain complaint to 425 Cherry Street. Also Henry Street in the city of Nina, responding for a 63-year-old male with sciatic pain. You can use the front door. Officer standing by at 10:08.

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0: Pepper.

0: 502 of our complaint. Okay. 1820 Ashland, he wants to speak with an officer about his mom committing fraud.
1: Can you just short form the call that you opened or that was opened for my call and then reopen 17477? This is just a continuation of that call.
0: 35, 10-4.

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0: Curtis Pierce, Wisconsin Auto, Adam Henry King, 3536, AHK, 3536.
1: Go ahead.
0: That is going to be Wisconsin collector plate 156518. Again, 156518.
1: Separate.

0: 77. He's got 72, 77. I'll take one more. RO has a warrant.
1: 112 in route.
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0: 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We'll be pulling into L at Echo.
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1: 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Your time check.
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0: well, in a lot that they need to repave, and they're looking for assistance in getting it moved.
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1: Are you able to look for a phone number for the registered owner and I call, please?
0: Confirm. I have a theft complaint. It's from a vehicle, 2031 Evans Street.

I'm on high in front of Cole with Wisconsin Auto, Adam Noria, 3561, ANY 3561.

Hope Ridge, 130 Bird Ave. Patient due is from Guahimian entrance. Hey, Adam, for a patient due having a panic attack.

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0: The Franklin 6000 to a Benjamin Hannon out of Mena on a 2014 Chevy Impala Grand Color.
1: 10-4, same last name. First name is going to be Drayden. David Robert Adam Young, David Edward Noah, no initial T. Tom, Mel White, Dan Burke, 03262007, March 26, 2007.
0: 10-4.

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2: Five twenty-three, return shortly, we'll head that way.
0: That copy.
3: 39, I copy. Thank you, guys. For you, too, you can add me to that light disturbance, and 306 can disregard if you want.
0: Cover.
2: I'll just keep going, huh?

0: a car description for him, that would be helpful.
1: Vehicle was somewhere behind Subway, and they just advised that he has some kind of charge for firearms.
2: And he was at 151 Dawes, apartment 202.
1: Okay, thank you.

0: 135. I have 28 on the canoe.
1: Good.
0: 6500 David John. 6500 DJ.
1: It is sold on a 15-foot, 92 Ram Coleman or something out of Oneida.
0: 10-4, probably what I'm looking at here. Unoccupied.
1: Yeah, I don't think that's probably going to be right, though, because this says it has propeller and gas.
0: 10-4, that is missing 44 in engine. Not sure either.

0: Hi, I'm using Golden Cross ambulance as a first responders. Respond in an emergency. This is a woman who is in W6365 fire lane 4, W6365 fire lane 4. Her 82-year-old female having increased weakness and unable to get up off of the toilet at this time, possibly low sodium or UTI. For the subject, they know that there is a caregiver on scene. Requesting transport to ANC, W2365, fire lane 4.
1: Can you stack this call on an MHF 42 call?

0: Go on. Have you made contact with the store yet?
1: No.
0: Then what?

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0: Katie, where are you calling?
1: I have an animal complaint. 3 or 4 boars, corvids, and hanging out in the airport more, so it's friendly.
2: I'm 915, transferring to Theta Care, Oshkosh.
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4: Highway 41 northbound, just past Algoma Boulevard. It's a white Chrysler 300. We've been in and out of traffic. It's an Illinois plate, unknown plate number. To also make your own case.
5: Yeah, I'm over here. Who at the north end now?
4: 10-4.

0: Forcing, yeah, you can call the 307 comments later, and then you can send me that last one.
1: Time for.
2: 4-9, I'm always off, but I can start heading that way.
1: Time for. We're still on the line with the reporting party gathering more information. I'll update in a moment. Well, I'll still need a return coming out of there. Just let me know when I can drop it out in my hands. 10-4 will do.

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0: I do have a temporary plate, Edward 2645, or Edward E2645.

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And I have another page for you for your whole thing, everyone's very...

0: One place had just you one. 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Just need some of your equipment.
1: I'm looking at a fingerprint right now, but I can't find where they went.
0: Oh.
2: Jordan and Trim 1 from Willowdale Nursing Home. Trim 1, the LTA requesting non-emergency transport of an 82-year-old male. He is currently stable. Currently after that call on 17 after a scan. 1610 Commercial Street. Please hold me.
3: Thank you.

0: Go ahead.
1: You can stack the first one I'm on, and I'll go bounce over by 502.
0: Thank you, Sierra Cavalier. Where was that? Correction, ATC, there was a room right there, and then it's 3102, not a written response.
2: When merging, last seen driving in the area of Jackson and Murdoch, it's a major one. What's left?
3: I'm trying to get a 1029.
2: Go ahead.
3: First name's going to be Jaden, John, Adam, David, Edward, Nora, E. Schmidt, Sam, Charles, Henry, Mary, Ida, David, Tom. Middle initial is going to be R. Date of birth is going to be 8/27/2002, 8/27/2002.
2: 10-4. Male or female?
3: Yeah.
2: 10-4.

I'm 24, you're 27. 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It is 10:28.

0: 106, just verifying. We are probably going to have two patients. We both can continue non-emergent.
1: Two. Everything's calm here now.
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1: Password.

0: You want a follow-up? That kid's in file. RP's calling back and saying they have an older set of vehicles parked in the same location. Top 4. 231, I cleared you out.
1: I got you. I just think the plane reopened.
0: Go ahead.
1: It's going to be from this year, 011058. It's going to be a retail bus.
0: Top 4.
2: 385, you can clear me from the disturbance and then send me that fraud back.

0: Winnebago 911 to go across Clayton First Responders and Clayton Fire responding time last fall in the median just west of Highway 76 for a rollover. Unknown injuries, although we do have reported people exiting the vehicle. Winnebago clear 1150.
1: Winnebago 48, an accident with injury. Looks like it's on Highway 10, westbound, just west of 76. It's a two-car crash, one car's rollover.
2: Copy, 41 and 9.
3: 47 and 10 to me as well.
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1: 10-4. Thank you.

Highway 10 westbound, west of Highway 76 in Clayton. Three motor vehicle rollover, two car crash. People are exiting the vehicle, unknown injuries, and number of patients.

0: 41 South on off-ramp to Highway 21 in front of Westgate Plaza. It's going to be a Silver Beetle that blew a tire. They are blocking traffic.
1: I'll head to that as well.
2: Go ahead, Tom.
3: They're going to place a hold.
2: Ten four, just confirming. Is that the R?
3: Yeah, correct. They will be placing a hold for the comment.
2: Ten four.

0: 2 is running.
1: Copy. Pilot 2.
0: Corey.
1: I apologize, I was on that one. Which call did you want your badge number on?
0: No problem. I will take that. Sit a little more than I'm here.
1: What do you think?

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1: Careful.
0: You're still there. Just want to just check in, see if his keys are anywhere, and he's looking to just keep his scooter in the office until he can come get it. Hi, we're all five with staff here. I'm inside.

0: Yeah, it's like Go ahead. Hey, I'll give you a call. Michael.
1: We have Fox Crossing officers on scene and first responders on scene. It appears that we will need traffic directed in the eastbound when this off.
2: Therefore, can they advise us if it's west or east of the 76 on 10?

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1: Yeah, 10-4.
2: Engine 43 is en route with 3.
3: Copy.

0: 561 for a 28 will be rolled over vehicle.
1: 561, go ahead.
0: And Zero Ball 1718, AZV 1718. Now have the other vehicle involved also in here.
1: Shepard, go ahead.
0: Am Young Henry 1548, AYH 1548.
1: Shepard. Engine 16, Med 16, B David for a testing complaint to Culver's at 2270 Westtown Avenue, crosses of West Haven and Washburn. You're responding for a 51-year-old male feeling dizzy with chest pain. Comm Center standing by at 1200.
2: And send me that civil.
3: Owner AZ1554 C Charles F. Frank.
1: Four.
3: I'll be over.

0: Noah, Simon Smelling. Middle name is James. Male, white, date of birth, 8/15/1997.
1: A wife that I was speaking with just wanted to iterate, he's not had a heart attack in the past, but he has some sort of issue with his vagus nerve where his heart has stopped in the past.
2: Okay.

0: 221?
1: Bruce says Wisconsin Auto, Adam Miller, Frank, 5802, AYS 5802. Wisconsin Auto, 652, Young, Henry Young, 652, YHY.
0: 10-4.
2: Who is on location?
0: Copy.

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1: Go ahead.
0: I put Paul Gonzalez in our call. Can you just put him into Tony's call, please?
1: Tougher.

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0: 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Clayton 200 will be command. All units on scene, go to TAC 2. 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
1: Engine 43 from Engine 42. When you get on scene, stay behind us. 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
0: 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Adam Young Henry 1548. That comes back to Christopher. Can you run him and put him in the call, please?
1: 10-4.

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0: 10-4.
2: 283, I'm in traffic.
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0: 911 to go across Mission 31, respond to the City Dean on Aurora Clinic, 1136 West Stone Drive. Cross the West Stone Place in Meadow. It's going to be for a 3 and a white Ford Edge, heart problems. We are upgrading it to a D. David. When do we go clear? 1211. Aurora 1136 West on a party and a white Ford Edge was having heart problems. D. Davis.
1: That's 4-1-4, right?

0: 51. If there's a plate, can you give it to me?
1: 10-4. Wisconsin Auto, Boy Boy Edward, 8024.
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0: 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Baker 722, Baker 719, can you advise? Okay, momentarily.
1: Medic 2, copy.
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1: Perfect.
2: Sooner than later, that'd be great.
3: 10-4, we have a 7-minute ETA.
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2: For a respiratory complaint, you're responding to 419 Street, crosses of Merritt and Washington. 84-year-old male having some difficulty breathing. It'll be the lower apartment, and you can use the side door. After San Francisco, 24.

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0: 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You need someone for traffic direction?
1: No, it should be good right now.
2: Flowing pretty good.

0: and first and foremost, you're listening to Hatton Park, the shelter for an elderly male who fell and struck his head. It is bleeding, they're holding pressure on it. Take it on a 312-29.
1: Where from, Agent 42?
2: Go ahead.
1: Please clear the scene.
3: By 15, I have another 28.
2: 515.
3: Mile 849, John David Paul.
2: Never.

0: Alpha Victor 720 is on the wall, roll call.
1: Park, heavy shelter, elderly male, foul, struck his head, we are holding pressure at this time.
2: Copy, roll.
3: Go on.
0: All claims units are clear and available from the scene. The Winnebago County Sheriff's Department still is on scene with the tow truck holding the vehicle. We'll clear.
3: Copy that.

0: 515, 27 to go with that, 28.
1: Embedded Weeks.
0: Yeah, that'll be him. Can you run him and have him call, please?
1: Seven.

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1: Scott.
0: Winchester first responders are clear of double M with one first responder driving the ambulance. Dakota Clark.
1: I copy.

0: number if you said this for the call or not?
1: You can go ahead with it.
0: Jennifer, it comes back to a Lexi, last name Allen. First name Lexi, last name Allen. Shows the address of 760 Valley, which is the address you're at, obviously. Apartment number 2 there. Black Subaru Impreza. It is valid until 2027.
1: Jennifer, can you just run and add Lexi, please?
0: Jennifer,

Lincoln Court 32 and Gold Cross Ambulance, please respond to 421 Sherry Street in the city of Nina. This is for a David OD complaint for a 35-year-old male, not conscious and breathing. Call center clear, 1248. Thank you.

0: 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There is no Narcan available on scene.
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0: When the 48 were cleared.
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2: But for living and probably digging, you can enter when you arrive. There are other people on scene, everyone cooperative. 421 Cherry Street, C. David, for an overdose, and they did give one dose of Narcan.
1: We're copy. Thank you very much.
2: 10-4, and there is officers in route as well.
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0: 10.
2: 117 is an altercation drive.
0: 10, 4. It was possibly a 5-year-old child playing with the phone. On the callback, though, we could hear the child yelling. Just make sure everything's okay.
3: .106 to .117. I could probably handle that unless .122 and .135 still need a third.

0: I think it's going to be Martin, Tom Spelling, first name Wyatt, William Yankee, Adams, Tom, initial A. Adams. Date of birth 12/18/08. He's going to be the front passenger. Both are wearing seatbelts.
1: Additionally, he's valid, no other wants, and on paper.
2: Cover.
1: $123 to $135. We'll probably end up doing a 79 on him.
0: Not terrible.

0: For example.
1: Before I gave him a phone call.
0: Last phone complaint?
1: Affirmative, sorry.
0: Pepper, I'm not on the other animal. Can I clear you from that, or?
1: I just need to add some people down to clear myself.
0: Okay, 10-4. And then I'll send the last phone for you to clear out to them. Unless you want to just short form it.
1: 10-4, you can send it after I'm done with the animal.
0: Will do.

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1: I clicked acknowledge, so if it's not off after I click that, there's nothing else I can do.
0: Yeah, well, I'll take care of it.

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2: And Carter B towed to for collision and glass. We have a company that towed over there.
3: I can ask.

0: Pink. Lauren's agreed to tow it over there. They're on the way.
1: Copy, said Lauren.
0: Affirmative.
2: 33-200.
0: Go ahead.
2: I'm still working on that issue we talked about.
0: I copy, thank you.

0: this has been reset, can you confirm that we're no longer showing this issue on your end?
1: Not seeing it on my end.
0: 10-4, I'm going to get some notes added. Facilities has been contacted, and we're going to get someone in here to fix this.
1: 10-4.
2: C-91, C-93-21, Gold Cross Ambulance, West by the Salvation Army, 130 East North Street, 130 East North, Crescent of Morrison and Packard. Pre-alert for a male that's in the bathroom. We do have officers en route as well. Here, timeout 1256.

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1: Hey, Nancy, the notes to cancel the ambulance for North Street, is that correct?
0: Affirmative, and your medic unit just confirmed on AFD that they also copied it.

Phase two is at 8:10, but when we had a child on the phone, sounded like a non-English speaking female on the phone that hung up. We're not able to call it back.

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0: or anything that's advised the hospital that we're doing.
1: Copper.
0: Yeah, he's cooperative.

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In case you get any calls, the Canadian National Bridge in Oshkosh is stock closed.

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0: Kiza Lukoko and 810 Bolin, it's on a Chevy.
1: 10-4, can you please put her on the call?
0: 10-4.

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1: That one is just, we are clear about it.

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Please reference the address of 4730 County Trunk E. The RP was driving on County E when he saw a deer that was in the line of traffic between Central

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0: 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Kitty and clear, 1349.
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3: 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However, they believe that they have it out. We're going into the configure right now.
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10, 15, and Med 17 respond. The boy for a false complaint to the Ralph Place, 530 North Main Street, crosses of Parkway and Church. You're going to be in apartment 208 and 48, a 65-year-old male who is alone or fell and came up. Thompson, understanding by 1358.

for a reckless driving complaint, Jackson Street and Indian Point Road. It's 4 motorcycles swerving in and out of traffic, last seen heading southbound on Jackson. Make no case, again, Jackson Street from Indian Point Road.

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1: Verify fire is out. I did get information from maintenance that I will be exiting the building shortly.
2: 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You'll be gathered information. You'll be exiting shortly.

0: Nadie me acuerdo el nombre de él.
1: Mire.
0: It was a nickname, not an actual name, something like New York or somewhere.
1: Trevor. Thompson, are you engine 41? Are you on main?
2: Copy. We have ATEC right on in main.
1: 10-4, I think command is trying to get a hold of you on the air.
2: 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Adam Command, are you on me?
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0: 32 in Gold Cross Ambulance, respond D. David for a respiratory complaint. 21305 Whittier Drive, cross streets of Emerson Street and Edgewood Drive in Nina for a 83-year-old male. He's alone. The door is locked. He's unable to get up. Cops are clear, 206.
1: Last four are going to be 1371, 1371.
0: Stunt work.
2: 135.
0: Go
2: ahead. Moving route to jail, starting at Daniel's Landing.
0: Stunt work.
2: This is 911. 10-4, thanks.
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0: This is Angela and Clive. 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
1: That one's 7 copies. 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You're doing fine.
0: Did you, pardon me if I'm talking to you here, Colbert?

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0: 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I'll close it out.
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0: I mean, 4786 Tribunal Court in Sherwood for a 57-year-old conscious not responding appropriately.
1: There's no one in the lobby.
2: Number is 920-558-8089-558-889.
1: Thank you. And if you could, no smoking.
2: Sure.

AM 524 FS. Mm-hmm. At 9:33 Mallard Ave, apartment 2, BRP is stating her vehicle is broken into last night.

0: 200 this month. 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
1: For Cindy, that's my RP if you can send them through.
0: All right, will do. Thank you.

0: 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Again, 485 Oaks Drive, cross streets of Ricky Way and Wendy Way for smell of gas. Advised to evacuate. Comms are clear, 234. 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

615, respond to 631 West 10th Avenue, cross to Georgia, Ohio, via the lower unit, for 74-year-old male, possible stroke, see Charles, come to clear 1440.

Bull Cross above Fox Crossing, engine 40, and first responders 41 are finding David Quinn unconscious. Complaint at 1670 Lakeshore Drive and 1670 Lakeshore Drive, cross streets of Old Midway Road in the city of Fox Crossing. 279-year-old male who is not conscious and had a seizure. You'll use the front door. Come center clear, 1441.

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0: We do have an LL. Residents had already shut the gas meter off before our arrival. You can cancel the unit under the direct and then check out the water meter where the issue was before they're able to set it again.
1: Six, you were cutting out. You're stating that we can clear your the residents shut off the gas meter and we're having issues near the water heater.

0: and 32 from Engine 36. I had to leave the building for reception. You are correct on all those statements. Everybody can return.
1: Car 32 copies. You'll take care of it. Quint 32, you came clear. Engine 36 from car 32. You want to go back to me too? I'll clear the taxi tunnel. Townsend from car 32. Quint 32, car 32 are going to clear. 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

0: Rutherford at 2313 Westtown Ave. The RP reporting someone hit their car and then left. The RP will be waiting in the lot with a license plate of boy Frank 2216. I'm trying to figure out what lot exactly that'll be.
1: Rutherford.

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1: For the accident hit and run, can you advise what parking lot you're going to be waiting in?
2: The tropical smoothie parking lot.
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1: Affirmative, comes back valid to that Blue Sierra GMC to Robin Bolton.

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0: I'll give you Kearney 911 to 9325. We'll call the ambulance. Respond to the intersection of Mason and Lorraine. Mason and Lorraine, it's going to be for officer on scene requesting you non-emergency for a female with a cut to their lip. Cuffs are clear at 1457.
1: It's 25.

0: 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On Nap at Erie, Wisconsin Auto is DBS Boy Boy Sam 6366.
1: Copy.

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1: Scott Auto 340, Robert Young Robert 340 RYR.
0: 10-4.

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1: Good.
0: Is it 1616 or 1618? Because that was the 20th of 1618.
1: Sixteen, eighteen. Sorry.
0: Okay, come for.

0: And you're next.
1: Adam William Mary 7276, AWN 7276. In the call, fine.
0: Copy. And I both have Paul and Alicia in the comms as well.
1: Well, thank you.

0: 587, what does that plate come back to?
1: 1988 Jaguar to a George Longhi.
0: 10-4. That's not going to be the right vehicle, but it's displayed on the vehicle. I have a VIN whenever you're ready. It's going to be William Boy, Adam George, Lincoln, 63424, David Paul, 72261.
1: 10-4.

0: Valerio Galvin on a green 2004 BMW black.
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1: 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Again, 18346.
0: Thank you.
2: Apartment number 1, 312 Southwestern Ave. Patients are having a panic attack.

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1: All units are clear of Lakeshore. You can close the call. Thank you.
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1: 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Again, 18347.
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1: 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I'll have a 28 here in a second.
0: Copy.
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1: 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I was hoping we'd be able to clear it out.

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0: Copy.

在川麦14。报警官。What could be

Are you becoming 911 at 8321 and Gold Cross? You're going to stage in the area of St. Joseph Cemetery, 1815 East Wisconsin Avenue, 1815 East Wisconsin Avenue. Again, if you could stage in the area for officers, they have a suicidal subject that's going to be in the cemetery. Contact clear at 1531.

Highway approach, prior to arrival, 2005 at St. Joseph Cemetery, 1815 East Wisconsin, Page, again, seized in the area.

Allegheny County 901 and 9346 Gold Crossing, the Trust Fund, Athena Care Urgent Care, 3925 North Gateway Drive, 3925 North Gateway Drive, and Appleton Classics of Enterprise and Gateway Court. 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

0: 7-7-9-1-1, this is first responders in Gold Cross. Respond to 400 Park Street, cross the School Street and Saratoga Street for a 6-year-old male who fell and hurt his back outside. He is conscious and breathing. 400 Park Street in the city of Fulton.
1: Oh, God. Copy the wall. ATC.
2: 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Could you just reopen it and send it to me, please?
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0: 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Pick up at Mercy. Phonetic one and patient going back to St. Eve's. 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
1: Thank you.

0: Five, 16. Can you reopen the noise? I want to put me on it.
1: Copy. I'm sending you both a warning screen.
0: 26 to 49. Is Hine familiar with this address? They do not cooperate. Copy, thank you.

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0: Bridge 28. 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
1: Have anything open?
0: Stand by. .478, Theodore does not have any cases open.
1: Okay.

0: 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I have Bridge Road offices or Bridge Road Resort and Hotel.
1: Can be the Bridgewood Apartments off Harrison and Hunt.
0: Okay, I'll just use Harrison and see. Name is it.

0: 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Hey, I'm calling a noise complaint on Regency Court. Loud trucks, loud music, loud people.
1: 4538, I can go into that.
0: Confirm. Five 38, copy.
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At Marble Park, off 6th Street, for a blue Ford Edge at the far end of the baseball fields. No pets or kids in time. 10-4.

0: 47 and I'm on the first. From the Antler Sports Bar, 8540 Bison Road. You can call the RP. They initially called for an ambulance for a 57-year-old male who passed out and fell off his bar stool. He woke up when we're on the phone and refused an ambulance. Sounds like the patient's a Randy. Said he didn't have too much to drink and is diabetic and was not going to be there much longer.
1: Ever. Okay.

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1: Theodore, start date was 9/24 of 2019, and he's on paper for theft of movable property from a person or corpse and forgery.
0: That works.
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3: Alright, 10-4, yeah, they did leave. His wife drove him home, so all is good.

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0: Patrolling the roadway, pulling in the Walsh Bluff Sacramento with 485 Mary, George Mary, 485 MGM.
1: Copy.

engine 32, engine 31, car 37, Quinn 32. Respond for a fire alarm at 723 Main Street, cross streets of North Lake Street in the city of Ena. It's going to be for a smoke detector that's going off in apartment 8. No one was there, but our piece of the door is unlocked. She has tried resetting it, but it's not working. No smoke or flames visible. 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Town center clear, 1559.

0: Yeah, because I'm wondering on how old that drug test kit are here.
1: Before doing them, the NPD, I'll just square up with Travis and I'll go over at it.
2: I will draw my PD to it. Is there copies of on the call D502? Yes, 1387. Well, thank you.
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0: At the Pollock Water Park, 15 2D Taft Ave, there are adults and kids fighting, no weapons. They are in the pool and it is physical at this time, no ambulance being requested.
1: 10-4. 4-9, 10-4.
2: 41, I'm just clearing this up and I'll go just double set it.
0: Copy.
3: 507, did they have any further description of these individuals or how many there are?
0: We have at least two individuals on the phone, at least people involved. Right, one is an open line. It says no 15 adults and kids and not letting people in.

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Current temperature 2005 Dodge Ram, lights to a Aaliyah Bonner, Harbor Number 6.

0: what we're doing. I'm just seeing the comments. We'll probably take a fourth if one's available.
1: Copy.
2: I'm here.
1: That works.
3: Echo 55 traffic.
1: 55, go ahead.
3: 900 block of Melissa with Adam Lincoln George, 2302, again, ALG 2302, correction, 1,000 block.
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0: 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There's nothing showing. No smoke, no flames.
1: 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Is anybody else here then?

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1: Nine, 12, I'll hold you here, please.

0: Marijuana six. You can send me 6 to 6.
1: 10-4.
0: They were checking on me.
1: Copy.

point, but there was a tiger swimsuit tattoo needs to be stopped. Yeah, I'm with her. She bit a juvenile, the girl with the tiger swimsuit and the tattoo on her arm that you're talking to. Yes, yes,

0: 7.
1: I'm pulling out.
0: Mac, I'm on the way.
2: I'm here. Where do you need me?
0: Cooperative, like, we just have, like, 40 people involved in this disturbance, so, like, we probably need as much help as we can get out here.

0: Man 32, if you want to write these numbers down.
1: Go ahead.
0: This is Diana Mueller. 847-921-5776. Manager.
1: I'll try calling.
2: Hazard and parking complaint at Herzinger Conservatory Park, 1674 South Park Ave, for a black pickup parked in and out of the driveway.
1: Ten more.

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1: Here's the direct on 23.
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0: Copy.

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1: Two.
0: Driver from engine 32 unplugged one of them, held it for 30 seconds. It seems to be holding at this time.
1: Car 32 copies.

0: 看看不该追究。
1: 干。
0: We tried contacting the manager for the apartment complex and left a message. They were able to reset the system. All units are clear from 723 Main Street.
1: 10-4, and units stand by for a separate page.

0: Engine 35 and Gold Cross Ambulance, respond B David for a test complaint. 1118 to Pierce Street, cross streets of 12th Street and 11th. In the city of Menasha, it's for a 68-year-old male who's alone. Confident clear, 418.
1: Does the juvenile you're with have a phone on him?
2: No, he doesn't. If there's anybody free, can you just come up to my squad? It's 481, my pen is just not working.
0: Good.
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1: Four and nine, just an FYI. I'm meeting with another victim over here at these blue picnic tables next to the splash pad.
4: 502, I have a video of it all, so I'm just trying to get everyone involved.

0: 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Yield is clear for a welfare check.
1: You can come in.
0: Okay, he's going to be in the area of Minnesota Fox Street and 7th Street. It's a brown house. RP heard a dad yelling at a little boy saying he was dumb and I'm going to beat him up.

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0: H. Henry, E. David, E. Edward, first name John, common spelling, R. Robert for middle, middle age, date of birth 12/27/57. 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
1: Can you use the last name one more time? 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
0: Yeah, sorry about that. Ida, H. Henry, E. David, E. Edward.
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0: 10-4. And which unit was that again?
1: Nora 137.
0: 137, 10-4.

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0: I can't be. I was standing here then.

0: Hi, Heather, did you have it?
1: First one, last name is Stuart, Sam, Tom, Edward, William, Adam, Robert, Tom. First name, Deuterion, David, Edward, Tom, Edward, Robert, Ida, Ocean, Nora. Two middle initials, S and Sam, H and Henry. Male, date of birth, 11-3 of 2009.
2: Go for next.
1: Last name, Webb, William, Edward, Boy, Boy. First name, Connor, Charles, Ocean, Nora, Ocean, Robert. Middle, P, Paul. Male, date of birth, 3-10 of 90.
2: Copy, go for next.
1: Last name of Crossman, Charles, Robert, Ocean, Sam, Sam, Mary, Adam, Nora. First name of Max, Mary, Adam, X-ray, middle of Lincoln, male, date of birth 6/21 of 2010.

0: Mensagens.
1: Deterion and Max come back with no DOT record. Connor is valid, no lost mail paper.
2: 10-4.
1: Four eighty-two.
3: I have the man on board. We're in note 414.
1: Copy.

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0: 502, the complaint number is 18354. Again, 18354.
1: Thank you.
2: Four or nine, can you just put a time 28 in the call, please?
1: Cut.
2: Boy, Lincoln, 6556.
0: Copy, do you need to go back or just call?
2: Yeah, see what comes back. I'm sorry, can you say that again?
0: Comes back to a Danielle Stewart, no vehicle associated.
2: 10-4. I'm going for those 27.
0: Okay, perfect.
2: Copy, thank you.

0: 523.
1: 523.
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1: Negative.
0: 475 with 7.
2: I'm not sure right now.
0: All right, then. We're Max talking to them. I just want to make sure they were in the call and came back okay. Yeah.

0: 10-27.
1: Go ahead.
0: Bauer, Boy, Adam, Junior, Edward, Robert, first name Nadine, Nora, Adam, David, Edna, Nora, Edward, middle AM, female, there was 529 of 86, so she'd be the mother of Drayden.
2: Yeah,

0: having complaints. 41 Southbound and Highway 76 for a black motorcycle and a Dodge Charger. Plate of David Zero Young George Adam. We're racing each other. Motorcycles weaving in and out of vehicles. Both at exit 76 in Jackson. Unknown direction from there. To make your own case, vehicle for the Dodge does come to back expired to a male on Nash Street in Oshkosh on a red 2015 Dodge Challenger. Again, make your own.
1: During the panel, was this all correct? Did you please work as part of your driving?
2: Yes.

0: one to Sergeant afterward.
1: Good. The group over here is leaving, so you can probably start working on getting them out of here. You're good with that.
2: Yeah. Just let them know everything's going to be good and we're ready to leave.
3: She has. That motor is not there now.
4: I got you.

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2: 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Good day, Pat.

0: 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You can put folks in control from lot 7 on high.
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Paul Adam Robert, King Adam Robert, with the Shannon, S-H-A-N-N-O-N, Robert, female, 6-10 of 71, 71.

0: Okay.
1: I have two different lines for the poly pool fight. Call place for 385. Last name Schneider. I'm calling for some Rylan, Robert Young, Lincoln, Adnor, David. Bill B. Boy. He's a male. They have a 620 of 2007. He just put in the notes that he was a head lifeguard and witness.

0: 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It's not an emergent.
1: I'll be in lot 18 in front of the Scots with Wisconsin. Adam, Nora, Paul, 3005. ANP 3005.
2: 4.

0: 23, I got a person.
1: Go ahead with your person. I come back valid to a David Bradstatter out of Mosquito on a 2022 Toyota RAV4 silver color.
0: 10-4, my driver's going to have the same last name. First name is going to be Jacob, common spelling, middle initial G. David. Date of birth is going to be 07-24-2002, 7-24-2002.
1: 10-4.

0: 190 Piggott Road. At the next time, here's the next time I fire station. For an open line, thank you very much. Call back, went to voicemail for Anthony. Cannot leave a voicemail.
1: Copy. I just flew through there. I didn't see any problems.
2: Done.

0: Gary 23.
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0: I can't get Omnigo to load. Can you just put in the notes that driver was warned for speed, given a written warning, and released? 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

0: Yeah, it'll be 23. 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
1: Let me call back up. Give me 1 second.

Santa County 911 speaking. Full crash ambulance respond to Willowdale Nursing Home in New Holstein, 1610 Hoover Street, cross of Jordan Ave and Trimbowen Ave, for a 59-year-old male who is conscious and breathing. He fell on his head and is feeling dizzy now, requesting non-emergent. Willowdale Nursing Home, 1610 Hoover Street, City of New Holstein. No, elevator 0. To try to get proof of rabies for his dog.

0: Echo 84, I'll take 71's call, heat to where.
1: So far, just you know, I know Green Shoe officer is out there. Our Green Shoe CFO was out there earlier and had no luck.
0: 10-4.

0: 5:15.
1: I'm gonna be en route to the location of the call. It's, I don't know if you see it, but it's 1521 West 6th Ave.
0: Copy.
2: Five of the seven, all units in that disturbance call. 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

0: San 445 Cameron, 828.
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0: Adam Paul Henry, 7014. Adam Paul Henry, 7014.
1: Copy. It comes back expired to a Casey Neal at 918 Merritt Ave on a 2012 Dodge Avenger blue color.
0: Also, just let me know how she returns in the comments. Or in the notes, can you just put down that that's Kamari's mother?
1: Copy.

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1: 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I went to an Anthony Lee out of Mina on a 2017 GMC Acadia red and color.
0: 10-4, I'll be my driver.
1: 10-4, he said it was a long trail, David.
0: 10-4.
2: Are you returning 911 to 9321 to go across the ambulance? It's on a 525 North Oneida Street. 525 North Oneida Street, now 10 across the street to the CK North. This subject is going to be outside with possible low blood sugar. We'll try to get a better location for you. Time on is 1725.
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0: 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One. 2025 Little Evergreen Ave in Black Wolf. GPS remote location. RP was not cooperative at all with us. They don't know the address. They were yelling in the background something about people needing to leave. They hung up on us.
1: Clarity 26. I'm 10-42. Somebody else.
0: Heading.

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0: TRP is in the lobby. They believe Milty stole their phone out of their car at some point during transit.
2: So here's a 514. I don't know if that's in the PD lot, but he's driving away right now.
1: I'm on the cell side. Tell us to give him a phone call.
2: He doesn't have his phone.
1: Oh, that's right. I will go to the DMC.

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1: They left on Church towards Catherine. 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
1: Affirmative, but she's requesting 445. 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
1: Copy.

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units for the disturbance was advising the female called back with lots of yelling heard. 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

0: Engine 40, FR40, and Gold Cross Ambulance respond to B-Boy for a false complaint at 2325 Redtail Drive. In Fox Crossing, cross streets are Warbler Lane and Sharon's Way for a 65-year-old female. Comm Center clear, 547.
1: 40 is enough.
0: Yep.

嗨。听 Transport 3 4 5 2 2 2 2 2 2 2 2 2 2 2 2 2 2 2 2 2 2 2 2 2 2 2 2 2 2 2 2 2 2 2 2 2 2 2 2 2 2 2 2 2 2 2 2 2 2 2 2 2 2 2 2 2 2 2 2 2 2 2 2 2 2 2 2 2 2 2 2 2 2 2 2 2 2 2 2 2 2 2 2 2 2 2 2 2 2 2 2 2 2 2 2 2 2 2 2 2 2 2 2 2 2 2 2 2 2 2 2 2 2 2 2 2 2 2 2 2 2 2 2 2 2 2 2 2 2 2 2 2 2 2 2 2 2 2 2 2 2 2 2 2 2 2 2 2 2 2 2 2 2 2 2 2 2 2 2 2 2 2 2 2 2 2 2 2 2 2 2 2 2 2 2 2 2 2 2 2 2 2 2 2 2 2 2 2 2 2

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0: 54. 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
0: Alex Hall, last name Hall, Henry Adam Lincoln, Lincoln, first name Alex, Hemsall, initial L. Lincoln, male black, 6788, off their coast in 1980.
2: Copy.
0: Sorry, you can send me 54's call.

0: Pini disturbance. In front of 13 East Melvin Ave, a physical fight between female birds happening outside. No weapons can be seen.
1: Mac, this is probably going to be related to your previous call. Are you going to do that one?
0: Copy.
1: What's in the 18th, Travis?
0: Copy.
2: 513 to units, myself and 514 are coming from the pump, so we'll be a minute.

0: Try home too. You can answer that last one.
1: Just advising, we are getting more phone calls. It sounds like there are several people in the street and a possible gunshot was heard.
2: What did you hear of that?
1: Copy. At this time, people are scattering, and another caller is saying she heard something being shot.
0: Wow, do you have an Aaliyah Hudson?
1: Copy.

advised the equivalent he's done is possibly southbound on Jefferson. It is the black male with a white tank top and dark shorts. Looks like there was two adults in the middle fighting, but no longer fighting. And there was also a girl with a blonde hair and pulse. On Jefferson, although one of the RPs is stating the individual that fired the shot was a black female and a bun, she fired into the air and not at anybody, nobody injured.

0: Is that what I came off Jefferson the wrong way from a parkway, and I didn't see anyone coming down that way.
1: I think so.
2: Scott.
1: Adam R. King, 787. There's absolutely no one outside. I think it's active, at least out front.
2: Copy.
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2: Thank you.

0: Should we set up on Melvin on that address?
1: We're out here right now. We're up to Joey Hudson. Yeah, he's flying keys and stuff on the ground. There's frost everywhere.
0: Do you need people?

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1: Bucks.
2: Why don't you go to, like, maybe like Melvin and Mount Vernon?
1: Got it.
0: Advising we did hear a gunshot on one of the phone calls. It was very clear.
3: I got it.

0: Sam, 445, put me on the call line there, Charlotte.
1: Copy.
2: 559, Jefferson and Baldwin Ave, block.
0: Of course, I am going to be calling this for a third view.
3: Where, can you make sure you're blocking Melvin?

0: talking to 502. She's saying she saw the two females from the pool disturbance going to the house, so let's just try to set up a perimeter. Probably going to be going on the 3 side.
1: Reports for that there was a female black with blonde hair.
2: One or two more would be good, just because we have really 22,000 people here.
0: All right, we're both southbound, coming up to 26.
3: Or did 39, when you guys do 22, I'm almost at 45, probably, coming from 10.
0: Go ahead, 22. 10-9-40.
3: 55-40, I copy.

0: Just for info, there's a limit that at least 7 people ran inside of 13 East Malden after this incident took place, and then about 6 more left in 2 separate vehicles towards Main Street.
1: Copy.
2: Sorry.

0: County Trunk M Mary. Just east of M Mary. For a few minutes, Bell and Hitter had in the garage at 18:05.
1: Telephone.

0: The GEO code is for the closest interception that you need to go in. It is on C and S.
1: Hey, W50 Eagle Cars, we're on scene.
2: Helix 43, we're in the ship.
3: Copy.
0: Female.

0: Yeah, we charge your building trip.
1: Okay.
0: I'll be all right, Dempsey.
1: I'm four.
0: Four Sandy. Are you talking to that first RP?
2: I'm talking to one of the RPs, I believe. So.
0: We're trying to dispatch. How many total RPs or colleagues did you have?
3: We have at least three callers. We have a total of five callers.
0: Just to make it easier for us, are you just able to list them in CAD so we can pick and choose who to call?
3: Confirm, will do.
4: 200. I had one as well. I'll add it in here.
2: Yeah, I'm talking to the caller. Last four numbers 5532.

0: Argentina.
1: 29-40.
2: Affirmative. She is suspended. No loss on paper.
1: 40 confirmed. She's detained at this time.
2: Copy.
3: And info. Go ahead. Advising we have an ambulance headed over to 508 First Street, apartment 1. The 62-year-old female that's alone, having difficulty breathing, and we're having trouble understanding her.
4: 10-4, why don't you go ahead and send 71 or 66?
3: Well, I have to do.
2: In the air, possibly with orange shirt.

0: 428. If anyone else is available, I need one more person to call the last RP listed at Amy, 1 foot in by 200.
1: Or no, I will call Amy. But if there was 48 you're off of the odds, then I definitely I'll then. I probably saw Ryan in the house. I should still be in the house along with the mail.
2: I got one came out of the back of my car down here on Jefferson.
1: Oh, that lives over at 13 Melvin, but the orange hair was fighting another female who got into a car on the left. And then there were two other males that were fighting, and the dad out here tried to break it up.
3: I went to the 428. What was the female with the orange hair wearing?
1: During the fight, they said all black. She may have changed, and she went back in.
3: That's
4: one. 42. The male inside the house is Orchidian Houghton. Click on 29 and please.

0: Yeah, the gate updated notes. It's basically also diabetic snoring. They are stating that the breathing is through the front door and the patient will be in the basement.
1: These are related to the living house.
2: Yeah, they're family, it sounds like.

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1: Denver.
0: Affirmative. If you could just tell them to come to the side entrance, there's multiple entrances to this property. If they come in the side entrance on the driveway, that's where we are.
2: Responding to the Holy First Street in Asha. And we're going to the side door.

0: And could you look for DeJounte Brooks, who have been involved in this incident? He was here when he showed up and now he's gone.
1: Copy.

0: I got a couple 27s for you. Last of Henry Ocean Lee Edward, William Ida Norris, Sam King Ida, Thurston Brody, Brody, Mills W. William, 6:30.
1: Go for next.
0: Last of James Charles Henry Robert, Ocean Tom Charles Robert, first of Amarion, Adam Mary Adam, Robert Ida, Ocean Nora, middle of 8 Adam Mail, 5:10:09, 5:10:09. I'm going to call for what we have plenty of our contacts. Amber Kessen, AmberKessen, I believe.
1: Happy.
2: Just confirming that the last two numbers were 96.
3: Affirmative. It's a Wisconsin truck plate. Frank David, 4896.
2: Corey Furman, out of Grand Chute, on a black F-250.
3: 10-4, thank you.
1: PP as in Paul, Percy Charles Stroke. Their route of travel is going to be Double T Tom to Highway 47 to County Road Double J to Santa Clara Appleton. It is for a 88-year-old male who is conscious and breathing with stroke symptoms. Confirm my reasoning.
0: Nora Adams, two middle initials, first of Susan Charles. Second is Ellison Lincoln, female, date of birth of 1/2 of 03.
1: Copy.

0: Have a nice.
1: 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Andrew, Henry, Robert, Ocean, Edward, David, Edward, Robert, Brittany, Jaquan, John, Adam, Queen, Union, Adam, Nora, no initial J, John, male, unknown, 513 of 03, 513 of 03.
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0: 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Omarion is suspended, no one's on paper.
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It's going to be for a female resident. Take her a week. We like to invite them.

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0: It's going to be for the wallet that was turned in yesterday. Gabriella is looking for a phone call.
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1: Residence halls.
3: And I can figure it out quick.
1: 10-4, I'm not on my squad, but both. So I'm not sure of the spelling, but the last name is going to be Trenton. I think it's T-R-E-T-T-I-N. First name William, I believe.
3: Sir, I will take the rope.
1: I know you must go with Jaden Robinson, probably about

0: number 26-3283 is burglary from June 5th.
1: Confirmed.

0: But
1: there are no restrictions in place for him.
0: For are you getting any sort of alarm from room on the second floor, 252, where it's coming from?
1: No. I got a call from RHD of Horizon yesterday. 252 had a smoke detector go out, and she submitted a work order, but she said nobody's in the room.
0: That's where I'm just to make sure.
1: That's good.

0: pretty cool. He's going to be from Chicago, though, not from Wisconsin. So.
1: That's where we drove him walking out.
0: You guys asked him to call the 3-year-old out as well.

0: King, David, 7, Frank, John, 270196.
1: Sapphire.
2: Or anyone.
1: Good.
2: Did you try to find a Jerome Hudson from prior contacts? Otherwise, I have a 27 out of Illinois.
1: I've been looking. I can't find anything. If you have, go ahead.
2: Ms. Hudson, the ones in the call. First name is Jerome, John, Edward, Robert, Ocean, Mary, Edward. Doesn't seem to have a middle name. His birthday is 12/11/55. 11/55 against Illinois.
1: Sapphire.
3: I believe it might be a female.
1: Here, Ben, if you need that.

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1: I got you. Thank you.

Road, 2205 Midway Road, Crescent Midway Road, and Midway Road in Menasha. Room 225, 430 Vale, contact breathing with high BP and is in pain.

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1: Go for both.
0: 119 South Lake. No clue what's happening. The caller was just calling on the phone and couldn't answer questions.

0: Sam 132, Bill.
1: Yeah.
0: I know some 7 o'clockers are going to be logging on, just saying I'm holding a domestic. I also have an accident at Packer in Algoma for a single vehicle that crashed into a pole because of beef on the window.
1: Okay.

0: 10 o'clock is coming on. 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
1: Roger.
0: I'm 32. Anybody that has somebody detained us, that's taking them back to 420 and getting them in interview rooms and start trying to talk to people. Detectives are on their way in, but it's going to be a little bit yet.

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Hand and Kaufman, BRP is now at home at 1840 Cricket Court.

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1: Residents of 931 Jefferson just told me that the kind of incident, it's a male, white shorts, shirtless, runs through the yard, jumps their fence, and he's cell phone on Jefferson.

12 in the air for a record having complaint. 45 F1 and Cheese and George. First small sedan driving all over the roadway and I able to maintain speed. It's make your own.

0: 482. I have Jody on board. 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
0: I don't know.

Air 518 and 508, it is domestic. OP will be waiting in front of 56 Mill Street. Officers, she says an ongoing issue with her and her husband. They live at 54th Street.

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2: Just wondering if you're clear or are talking them to the hospital.
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2: Did she do revocation out of Wisconsin? She does have a regular ID card, but a suspended license out of Indiana. How long's the paper?
3: 10 more.